You know, I was in New York City a few months ago, and the garbage and the trash men were on strike. I'm talking about the maintenance people for the city. What they were trying to do was they were trying to get a little more money, you know, get a little raise in pay.

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0: 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Because I gotta have faith.
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But I was dreaming about you in the sweetest way. Life is full of danger, and I'm thinking of you. 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

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But you never lost her head, even when she was given a

I've heard people say that too much of anything is not good for you, baby. But I don't know about that. There's many times that we've loved and we've shared love and made love. It doesn't seem to me like it's enough. It's just not enough, baby.

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1: Well, this car is automatic, systematic, hydromatic. Why, it's a greased lightning.